0: 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Pretty bitch, I got the ugliest traits. 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Put on your neck, I'ma make shit break. 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
2: 30 minutes.

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How could I not smell it? Fuck you. Answer me. Answer any one of my questions. 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Skin so gray, touch so empty. I want to hurt you now. I think bad thoughts about you. People say life's too short, but I need to feel this.

Congratulations on being such a fucking good liar. Congratulations on not getting caught for so many years. Congratulations on being the most evasive person I have ever known. I'm in so much fucking pain right now. I want you to feel it. I wanna rip you apart with my bare hands. I wanna crush your bones. I want to cut

through the birth and the death and the life of you, to the me that I am, that I was before you remembered me, two times up and around and again and down.